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1: 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She refused to answer the door. They're requesting medics to the party.
2: Walmart command, you continue to sign up, you're switching off.
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0: 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They had a water pipe break outside. You can go ahead and pull in, stay there again, my squad, until I collect more information.
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2: 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Stoddard Lane. At East Elks Road. Box 168. On Firehouse 4. Time 1909. Medic 941. 4780 Centerville Road. Right there was apartments. Behavioral emergency. Stand by for police. Cross Street. Stoddard Lane. At East Elks Road. Box 168. On Firehouse 4. Time 1909.

2430, 2410, confirmation on driving complaint, southbound 494 from Blake on 8. Dark sports bike rider has a dark helmet on the 28th. Vehicle is weaving in and out of traffic, going about 100. Info only at 1914.

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0: Roll for what?
1: You can access the tire center back there. Check to see if there's a compressor. I got a low air alarm and then also a water flow alarm for the tire center. Could be a compressor issue.
0: Copy, checking for a compressor. We also have water draining from the side of the building back here by the door as well.
1: Copy, water draining. Thank you.
2: Furnace room, there's more smoke. 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

0: Battalion 3, Engine 11.
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0: We've got the main valve shut off. 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
1: I copy. Yeah, I'm heading back your way. Thank you.
2: Copy, 1921.

0: Is there a Wi-Fi call to start for an SIP at 3515 this century Avenue, apartment 203? Caller's friend initially was getting text messages from a friend saying they loved them. They weren't replying at all. Have a new caller calling in, so there's party on scene that's taking. So.
1: Hey, 70. You can assign me that. I'll be clearing shortly.

0: dispatch Woodbury Battalion G3 on the fire main.
1: What's the battalion, sir?
0: Your timer's going off. Do you need any type of PAR check?
1: We have PAR. Here's the AO compressor on the wall. On the sprinkler system, we'll be on scene for a little bit, yeah.
0: Copy. I'll mark you code 4.

Medic 922, 3515 Century Avenue North, Century Common, Overdose, Cross Street, Woodlands Drive, and Wildwood Road, Box 324, on fire off 4, time 1923, Medic 922, 3515 Century Avenue North, Century Common, Overdose, Cross Street, Woodlands Drive, and Wildwood Road, Box 324, on fire off 4, time 1923.

0: Sergeant on 2. Connor's talking to her through the door. She's refusing to come through or come talk to us. If you want to just give me a call on my cell.
1: Yeah, I can do that.

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1: I'm coming around. Zach, I'm en route to an SIP. I can't call you right now. Is she a danger to herself, or have you talked to the complainant?
2: Yeah, we talked with mom. She made some statements, not direct suicidal threats, but we'll work through it. Just deal with your call.
1: All right. I'll touch base if you hear when I'm done with this one.
0: I can pick up the door out with her outside. Go back to patio. 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

0: 再玩下去。
1: It says they're driving to the hospital. Do they need response on the side of the highway?
2: Here, just negotiate that. Now I'm thinking you can probably 22.
1: Copy.
2: 19:30.
1: Not any much wrong.
2: That's 290.
1: Clear 14, Lieutenant.
2: Sir, 19:30.

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1: 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I can advise for now.
0: Alright, you need to start towards the street?
1: Yeah, if you want to float that way until they're code 4.
2: We're good here. We're probably going to clear in a sec. We don't got anything for hold.
0: Alright. Sarge, I'll float your way. Let me know if you don't see me.
1: Alright, copy.

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Engine 121, Highway 96 West and McGovern Street. 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
2: 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What's up, but cell phone rings.
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0: Well, they're going to be calling over with a VOR Mark 52 on 17, so you could just leave this GPI impending and I'll be in route from Roswell.
1: 10-4, Catherine on the ground.

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2: 05 Metro, I'll be in Retro that as well from 500.
1: 1947.

Engine 811, and Rescue 813, 400 Oak Grove Lane, the Reserve at Prono, area of refuge alarm, Cross Street, Oak Grove Parkway, and Magnolia Lane, Box 195, on fire off 5, time 1947, Engine 811, and Rescue 813, 400 Oak Grove Lane, the Reserve at Prono, area of refuge alarm, Cross Street, Oak Grove Parkway, and Magnolia Lane, Box 195, on fire off 5, time 1947.

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1: Excuse me, is another 17 and anybody else? And they're all kind of slow or 22. We have plenty of help out here.

Regional Energizing Plant, southbound 35 from County Road 42. On a sports bike, unknown 28 vehicle was running red lights on County Road 42 and speeding. Info only, 1959.

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Cross Street. No Cross Street, and Arlington Avenue East, Box 563, on Fallout 4, Time 2001, Medic 311, 1400 Mary Street North, Behavioral Emergency, Stand by for Police, Cross Street, No Cross Street, and Arlington Avenue East, Box 563, on Fallout 4, Time 2001.

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1: 600 Mary Street North. My 11-year-old throwing rocks and having a mental health issue. Also say that he had a knife earlier, not currently have one.
0: Pause, copy.
1: 20-0-2.

0: 3 of 284.
1: Go ahead.
0: Is there anything needed traffic-wise on the southbound side? It's backed up pretty good.
2: Negative. Local fire and EMS all have the left lane. Should be good on that. If you want to actually come up here and stand by for the tow, I'm guessing medics are going to load him pretty quick and go. He is conscious now, but I'll be going the blood draw route.
0: Okay. Everything's on the northbound side then?
2: Yeah, you can get it from either. It's northbound easier.
0: Yeah, we all swing down to 117 to come back.

Rescue 611, 1960 Twin Lakes Parkway West, Walmart, sick person, cross street, Fire Avenue North, and Northridge Rose North, on Firefox 4, time 2004, Rescue 611, 1960 Twin Lakes Parkway West, Walmart, sick person, cross street, Fire Avenue North, and Northridge Rose North, on Firefox 4, time 2004.

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Merritt 321, Convention 323, 1438 County Road C East, Harmony Garden School Nothing, Breathing Problems Delta, Cross Street, Barclay Street North, and Hazelwood Street North, Box 439, on Fire Off 4, County 2009.

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5 0 5 information only at a driving point going eastbound 62 from Portland on a Honda SUV plate similar to Paul Charles at 964. Vehicle was driving on the shoulder, reading over the lines at very good speed. Info only 2027.

1922, 1900 Sharon Avenue East, Maplewood Care Center, sick person, Cross Street, Castle Avenue East, Box 471, on fire off 4, time 2028, Medic 322, 1900 Sharon Avenue East, Maplewood Care Center, sick person, Cross Street, Castle Avenue East, Box 471, on fire off 4, time 2028.

11631, 2842 Matilda Street North, Group Home, Behavioral Emergency, Cross Street, Orono Lane West, and County Road C2 West, Box 402, on fire off 4, time 4036, Engine 631, 2842 Matilda Street North, Group Home, Behavioral Emergency, Cross Street, Orono Lane West, and County Road C2 West, Box 402, on fire off 4, time 4036.

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Information 2040.

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1: Engine 121 and Engine 142, 4045 Hodgson Road, Shelby, USA, Alarm Sounding, Cross Street, Virginia Avenue, and County Road at Web, Box 252, on Fire Off 5, Time 2047, Engine 121 and Engine 142, 4045 Hodgson Road, Shelby, USA, Alarm Sounding, Cross Street, Virginia Avenue, and County Road at Web, Box 252, on Fire Off 5, Time 2047.

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0: Is there just someone out there?
1: Give me 1 second, he's talking about it.
0: Sounds like it's just the one.
1: Yeah.
0: You should be good. Howdy.
2: Chrysler Pacific, all white in color, plate given, Montana, 5 Adam Charles, 2006. Vehicle is going over both lines, leading back and forth. Info only 22.

Woodbury Station 4AF, respond to the urgency room, 7115 Tamarack Road, suite number 3 in Woodbury. I'm in BLS abdominal pain times 2057.

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2: Metro 57 Harris, information on a driving plate north on 35B, coming up to 77 on a 3 Camry, San Charles, George, 106 vehicles. We're back and forth over the line, this will only 2059.

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0: 10-4. It is over 60 car for assault, or if not a domestic, it looks like it's going to be Highway 10 and Hanson.
1: 6-5-2-9-4, right here.
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0: 10-4.
1: 6-5, I'll head over to 681.
0: Oh, nice.
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0: Copy.
4: Yeah, Master, we see one car routine, non-emergent. We're waiting on you to get us off and get out of here before we try to escalate it.
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0: Paris for Green Lanes, eastbound 212 is Del.
1: 476, I know.
0: Impending at 2110. Sounds like they're going to be pulling the lows. I'll get an overhead of that way.
1: Okay.
0: 2110.

0: 250 or 70 car does this tire change. They're just looking for light southbound on the ramp from 35E to 35.
1: 614.
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1: 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X-ray, Paul, Michael. I'll get you the number here in a second.

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1: 2924.

Cars information on driving complaint southbound 35 from 162nd. Vehicle description unknown, color unknown, Nevada plate 5, Edward Sam Frank, traveling at high speed and leading through traffic. Information 2126.

67. Here's information on a driving lane southbound 52 from Belvedere on a white box truck, plate similar to yellow Zebra George 0671. Vehicle is serving shoulder to shoulder. Info only 2131.

0: 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Torres, I was a high fever. 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

0: Roger.
1: Were there cameras pointed at eastbound 94 to 35E northbound at 8:50 p.m.?
0: Have to take a look.

0: 150 or 75 for debris in the lanes east on 94 at Creighton.
1: 421, 0.
0: 421, second from the left lane, it sounds like. 2152.

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1: 421.
0: Eastbound's clear, snowing. UTL 10-8.
1: 2156.

Medic 322, 2155 Van Dyke Street North, Ellis Place, Behavioral Emergency, Standby for Police, Cross Street, County Road B East, and Castle Avenue East, Box 471, on Fire Off 4, Time 2203, Medic 322, 2165 Van Dyke Street North, Ellis Place, Behavioral Emergency, Standby for Police, Cross Street, County Road B East, and Castle Avenue East, Box 471, on Fire Off 4, Time 2203.

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Battalion Chief 306, 2165 Wandock Street North, Emmett Place, Behavioral Emergency, Standby for Police, Cross Street, County Road East, and Castle Avenue East, Box 471, on fire off score, time 2205, Battalion Chief 306, 2165 Wandock Street North, Emmett Place, Behavioral Emergency, Standby for Police, Cross Street, County Road East, and Castle Avenue East, Box 471, on fire off score, time 2205.

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1: 94. Metro 60, cars were stopped blocking the ramp from Rice to eastbound 694.
0: 421 Pascal.
1: 24.

0: 0 to make our short first ball blocking the left northbound 35B north 1100.
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0: 5215.
2: Seven five,
0: recall. Hey, turn for 7-3 as well.
2: Copy, you can go with both.
0: As an off-stick, 2721 Cedar Avenue. Caller is getting beat up by his girlfriend.
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0: 2-2-6.
3: Seven, Cross Street, Long Lake Road. And Lake Court Drive, Box 62, on fire outside, time 4216, SBM UHE, 2559 Mountview Drive, Wildwood Manor Apartments Mountview, Alarm Sounding, Cross Street, Long Lake Road, and Lake Court Drive, Box 62, on fire outside, time 4216. Avenue East, Fall Injury, Cross Street, Argyle Street North, and DeSoto Street North, Box 495, on fire at 4, time 22:16, Medic 311, and Battalion Chief 306, 444 Eldridge Avenue East, Fall Injury, Cross Street, Argyle Street North, and DeSoto Street North, Box 495, on fire at 4, time 22:16.
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3: Street North, and 5th Street North, Box 472, on fire at 4, time 2216, North St. Paul Fire, Medical Response, 2157 South Avenue East, unconscious. Cross Street, 6th Street North, and 5th Street North, Box 472, on fire off 4, time
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0: Van Dyke Street North, apartment 12. They're requesting medics are in route, and they're requesting assistance for cardiac crisis.
1: 7-9 squad, copy. 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
2: Good. 262 North, behind Brightdale. North Dakota, George, Robert, Adam, Charles, Edward, 08.
3: 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I'm turning to.

0: 36 in the drum, call 4. 10-4, 22, 22. Four, 479, still entering in the area.
1: Copy. Heavy.
0: Front driver tire fell off.
1: Step 4, 22, 23.

0: with that mail at the intersection of Van Dyke and Castle.
1: Yeah. 4-4, sub may just be advised that 4 has multiple phone warrants.
2: You're on for

0: 347, that's it.
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2: 464, Metro.
0: 464.
2: Can you start me to, please? Westbound 55 at 169.
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2: 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Not the RO.
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1: 10-4, 2233.

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0: 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Can you use our sergeant's location, please?
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1: Gabriel has got a e-card restriction. I just hook Hannah up. So, Major doesn't apply, but...
2: He walked away. I don't think he got his access to a vehicle.
1: Okay.
3: 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Pretty sure that's what Jennifer said, too.

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Okay. Resident there made a pizza, and now his alarms are sounding, 3 alarms in his unit, only in 233. He says there's no smoke or fire.

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3: Myself and 75 will be en route to jail with one adult male.
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4: .21, that's right. 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I got him out of the car right now.
1: 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Route 2253.

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0: 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The serial number's been filed off. Can you start a toll, please?
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Rescue 611, 1252 Willow Lane West, allergic reaction, cross street, Fernworth Street North, and No Cross Street, Box 428, on fire off score, time 2305, Rescue 611, 1252 Willow Lane West, allergic reaction, cross street, Fernworth Street North, and No Cross Street, Box 428, on fire off score, time 2305.

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0: Suspicious 1750, White Bear Avenue North. For a female is being forced into a vehicle, the silver Hummer, place of view, Whiskey Tango 9964, last seen southbound on White Bear.
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2: 5070, clear start for a pedestrian on the left northbound 35W, just out of 80 seconds.
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0: 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Vehicle's joy. I can advise in this car. On 80.
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1: 15 to Ramsey.
0: 2326.
1: 675 Metro.
0: 675.
1: Are they in the northbound or southbound lanes?
0: Northbound, southbound.

0: The 605 Metro, they're still south on the 82nd.
1: Affirm. I told them to stay exactly where they were, so they're standing on the left-hand shoulder just south of 82nd. They're in a white or light gray t-shirt.

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0: I check both the north and south only. I am not seeing anybody on either side.
1: They're right in the middle of the 86th Street and 82nd Street Bridge. They're wearing a white and light gray t-shirt. If you want to go to Taco Gadget.
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0: I found him. He's in 6 with him.
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0: 5995.
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1: Yeah, I'm flipping right now. 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
0: Copy. Can this thing provide me some light?
1: Copy, will do.

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0: Come on, Brooklyn. 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
1: Like the where the bathrooms are?
0: Yes, but in front of there, like the looks like a heating room if they had a rink here.

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0: And just to clarify, it's not in progress? You're not with anyone?
1: Oh, they're here. There's two females.
0: Okay. I'll call the other shift.
1: Kyle, we're pulling up right now.
2: Flight 339.

0: 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2342, Engine 323, Truck 325, and Battalion Chi 306, 1285 Cope Avenue East, Holiday Gas Station, Vehicle Fire, Cross Street, Atlantic Street North, and English Street North, Box 468, on fire outside, time 2342.
1: SS Fire, 1285 Cove Avenue. For a vehicle that's been parked there for the last hour near a pump, they're trying to jump the vehicle, but it's starting smoking. It's been a black towel.
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1: Okay,

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1: Good morning.

Medic 321, 1440 County Road CE, Harmony Garden Senior Living, sick person, Cross Street, Barclay Street North, and Hazelwood Street North, Box 439, on fire off 4, time 2346. Medic 321, 1440 County Road CE, Harmony Garden Senior Living, sick person, Cross Street, Barclay Street North, and Hazelwood Street North, Box 439, on fire off 4, time 2346.

0: 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I'm arriving on that AFA. Cancel 7-8.
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0: start walking westbound 394 on the ramp to westbound 94.
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1: Copy. 557, do you want to try and check west on out of downtown? 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
0: Got it. 0 minutes.

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0: 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It looks like a long ramp.
1: Copy that. I'll take a look.
0: Thank you so much.

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1: Minneapolis requesting assistance with a vehicle takeover at the Target parking lot off of New Brighton Boulevard in Minneapolis.
2: Denver, great, Minneapolis.
1: Somalis with one wrong gun. They're staging at the Home Depot.
2: Denver.
1: 3 minutes.
0: Troy 401 Metro.
1: Hello?
0: You just wanted to put that into this AOA that I have made. It's going to be the same group. I'll also be in the wrong.
1: 10-4, will do. And you're going to be on contact, too, for anybody who wants to assist. And I do get the sergeant's name and phone number for the lieutenants in the event.

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1: Related to the other suspicious at Speedway earlier, St. Paul has eyes on that vehicle. They're wondering if we want it at all or step out with it.
0: 4478. If you could just advise St. Paul to do a welfare check on that female.
1: Copy.
2: Forty 3381, come out with 78.
1: Okay.

0: 4478.
1: It's copy St. Paul's transmission. I'm going to send you a message with my phone number if I have any questions.
0: Okay. Dispatch. You're cleared in on arrival.
1: Copy. We have 5 minutes.
0: Copy.

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1: If you think it's provided lights, we're in a bad spot. Not able to get the vehicle neutral.
0: Copy.
1: Yes, please, do we start one? I'm gonna see if I can get a neutral.
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1: Hey, friend.
0: Copy. We're going to be off with Road, the exit. You will see us on the way.
1: Okay. 10 minutes.

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0: George Boyd, William 008, should come back on the clock.
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1: 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Is that clear? Not on file.
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2: 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Cross Street, St. Alban Street North, and Grotto Street North, Box 10, on Firehouse 5, Town 103, Engine 131, 669 Doris Avenue, CO detector sounding with no symptoms. Cross Street, St. Alban Street North, and Grotto Street North, Box 10, on Firehouse 5, Town 103.
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MS-1.

0: 6-5-3.
1: One of the three serial numbers of my event as well. They all should come back to clocks.
2: Copy that.
0: Well, I can't comment you at it, right? One second.

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1: Associate 4457, White Bear Parkway. For a party that's leaving in a vehicle, it's going to be a Tilbury Nissan.
0: 7-1, I can advise, 7-1, where is it?

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1: All the firearms are clear and out on file.
0: Yeah, thank you.
1: 128.

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1: Have a wonderful night, 140.

0: 347 Metro.
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0: 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It's, does it still show me on that crash?
1: You are still on that crash, yes.
0: Could you clear me no further report, please?
1: 7-4, 140.

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1: Be gentlemen. Good night.
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1: 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They said it should be out of Illinois.
0: 10-4, 153.

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1: Well, we can get back if there's a decoder that says it's a BMW, but no registration information or anything.
0: Sounds good. Thank you.
1: 158.

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1: Can you please let Regis know that I'll be en route to get a medical clearance?
0: 10-4, what's your ETA?
1: 10 minutes.
0: Copy that, 159.
2: KSU 2165 and Dyke Street, apartment 12. Caller's younger sister is intoxicated and being belligerent. She's in a mental health crisis. They're requesting medics. Just for officer safety, we do have a caution note at that address saying that there's a pretty unseen Charles Moore that has PIC history and is aggressive towards law enforcement, but it's not the party that we're going there for today.

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0: Good night. 201.

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0: 2 clear report.
1: I copy with a squad to back out an alarm at Walgreens 3585 Lexington Avenue North. It's audible on the cover of the restroom hall.
0: We'll take that.
1: 25.

SBN 2655 Scotland Court Mountview, along Downing, Cross Street, Monmouth Road, and County Road H2, Box 62, on Faros 5, Town 229, SBN 2655 Scotland Court Mountview, along Downing, Cross Street, Monmouth Road, and County Road H2, Box 62, on Faros 5, Town 229.

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1: 4381. 4381. 20 Whitebear Avenue, it's Bleachers Bar and Grill. Caller staff calling about 20 people outside refusing to leave, throwing bottles and playing loud music.
0: Four three one copy.
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1: Have we received any calls about a truck that may have crashed westbound 694 just west of University?
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0: put the red one on the right.
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0: It's been there since I came into work at 1800-ish.
1: Copy, thank you.
0: 684, cup dark.
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0: Thank you.

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Mystery to me.

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2: Five four.
0: I'll be Kenny. Locals are going to take this one.
2: 10-4. Smith is on the way for tow drop.
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2: How did that? 323.

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Medic 610, 2550 Cleveland Avenue North, North Berlin, Park, Cross Street, Oak Cross Avenue West, and Rose Gate. Box 425, on fire off 4, Town 329, Medic 610, 2550 Cleveland Avenue North, North Berlin, Park, Cross Street, Oak Cross Avenue West, and Rose Gate. Box 425, on fire off 4, Town 329.

Amanda Lovard, Johanna Shores Brownstones, Alarm Founding, Cross Street, County Road E, and Penny Road, Box 336, on fire off 5, time 331, engine 142, ignition 141, 3150 Lake Johanna Boulevard, Johanna Shores Brownstones, Alarm Founding, Cross Street, County Road US, and Sandy Road, Box 336, on fire off 5, time 331.

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0: 2494 is out. 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
1: 403, that's what he's doing. I'll grab that. I'm
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0: Correct.
1: Any further calls or anything on camera regarding this one, quick?
0: They corrected on the way back.

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1: 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He is unable to move it.
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0: Yep, this regard, I see you did already. It looks like a 10-15, so at least two cars involved.
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0: Is there a fuel leaking from that tonight?
1: Yeah, we're trying to find out how much it leaks, and tank company is bringing a specialized vehicle to stop the rest of the fuel.
0: 10-4, do you need fire?
1: Say again?
0: Do you need fire?
1: Negative, we're good there. It's just a leak. I'll let you know so that I know.
0: 5-5.

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Broken Reed Dwelling, Cross Street, Division Avenue, and Washington Avenue, Box 142, on fire outside, time 5:46, engine 915, net of 921, and engine 925, 2121 8th Street, Broken Reed Dwelling, Cross Street, Division Avenue, and Washington Avenue, Box 142, on fire outside, time 5:46.

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0: Can you greet me in a day with Minneapolis at Washington and Lowry? They have an officer at Pete's Hope.

White Bear Lake Fire, all call, Lake Tarahana 08, engine 141, White Bear Lake initial response, Bellas Heights Fire, 08, ladder 812, and Alina, 2121 8th Street, Dwelling Fire, Cross Street, Division Avenue, and Washington Avenue, Box 142, on Fire Ops 5, Time 533, White Bear Lake Fire, all call, Lake Tarahana 08. Engine 121, White Bear Lake initial response, Venice Heights Fire, 08, Ladder 812, and Alina, 2121 8th Street, Dwelling Fire, Cross Street, Division Avenue, and Washington Avenue, Box 142, on Fire 5, Time 533,

0: sick person, cross street, Martin 2 Avenue West, and the cross street, box 522, on fire off 4, town 538, rescue 611, 1725 Woodbridge Court North, the Viennese Apartments, sick person, cross street, Martin 2 Avenue West, and the cross street, box 522, on fire off 4, town 538.
1: Sounds like for a structure fire in their city, 2118th Street. They'll be on a common channel, ME Tech 1, 10 is 539.

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0: 10-4, and then we already have the other one as well.
1: Copy.
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But the oil pan is punctured, so we're going to have 38 quarts of oil going in the median.

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1: Please, how did you?
0: Hey, what's that?
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1: 455.
2: We send it shit. Good morning.
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0: 24-7 Metro.
1: Four six eight Metro. 468.
0: 10-7. Good morning. Sorry, 10-8. Good morning.
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0: Morning, 569.
2: Rockham, eastbound 640 University.
0: 68, W46.
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0: 284. Go ahead, I'm ready.
1: Another county advised us to close the ramp from eastbound 694 at University.
0: Alright, copy, I'm arriving with them.
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2: 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It's coded as a PIC party.
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Rescue 611, 2300 Cleveland Avenue North, Motel 6, 6 person, Cross Street, North Highway 36 service drive west, and County Road B2 west, Box 455A, on fire box 4, time 6:15, Rescue 611, 2300 Cleveland Avenue North, Motel 6, 6 person, Cross Street, North Highway 36 service drive west, and County Road B2 west, Box 455A, on fire box 4, time 6:15.

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1: 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There is a moderate power outage in the area.
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1: 16.

0: Boeing Station 1AF, ambulance respond for an ALS sick person, 10020 Hudson Road, at the Extended Stay America, room number 134. 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
1: Where?

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0: 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I'll help there to talk to him. See if he's still there.
1: Okay, this is my job.

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Copy that, you okay? Eastbound 94. Copy that, sir, are you okay? Yeah. Copy that, we'll have a B car anyway, sir.

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1: What?
0: No ETA this time.
1: Copy. If these lights don't get fixed, there's going to be another crash like this.

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0: It looks like the one fallout is involving the semi just cleared, so I am releasing at least two or three DOT trucks from here.
1: 10-4. Appreciate it. Sorry, those are first trucks.
0: And they should be in row 2.

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0: Pardon, this is Fire 3600 Hoffman Road. Someone's stuck in the elevator.
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0: 632.
2: White Bear Lake initial response, 3600 Hoffman Road, the locker, elevator has Q, Cross Street, Hoffman Road East, and Cedar Avenue, Box 290, on fire off Saturn, time 632, White Bear Lake initial response, 3600 Hoffman Road, the locker, elevator has Q, Cross Street, Hoffman Road East, and Cedar Avenue, Box 290, on fire off Saturn, time 632.

cars and from Shawnee Garden complaint last week on 94 from Maxwell described as a dark and post semi truck 29412 4 vehicles seen weaving through traffic with no signal use information at 634.

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Fixing the road, Sam Williams, 853.

0: 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Or go ahead.
1: Will you create me a stop for a 49er on westbound 610 at Richmond?
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0: This is not.
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1: 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Adult Valderrama, the first test. 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
2: 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Is CPR 6120 Oxborough Avenue North, apartment 312. I'm at page 707.
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Engine 142, and Engine 121. 3150 Lake Johann Boulevard, Brownstone Building D, along Fountain, Cross Street, County Road D West, and Sanding Road, Box 336, on fire off Saturn, Time 718, Engine 142, and Engine 121, 3150 Lake Johann Boulevard, Brownstone Building D, along Fountain, Cross Street, County Road D West, and Sanding Road, Box 336, on fire off Saturn, Time 718.

0: critical 10 cars for a 1050 blocking northbound 61 just north of Summit.
1: Seven three.

0: info.
1: What's your name?
0: Northbound 35 at about 46. I should get a call for a snow blocking. We just cleared it. The car's not running. I'm going.

0: Got it.
1: Same traffic. Have a good day.
2: Bye, 4. Have a good day, 7-2.

0: Metro 40 cars, right, 1050, Southbound Highway 47 from 169.
1: 465.
0: 726. Metro 169, okay.
2: Route 610, 1252 Rose Vista Court left, Rose Vista Town Home, abdominal pain, Cross Street, Fernwood Avenue North, Box 518, on Firewatch 4, time 727, Medic 610, 1252 Rose Vista Court left, Rose Vista Town Home, abdominal pain, Cross Street, Fernwood Avenue North, Box 518, on Firewatch 4, time 727,
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2: Sick person, Cross Street, 5th Street North, and McKnight Road North, Box 502, on Firehouse 4, time 727, North St. Paul Fire, medical response, 2220 South Avenue East, sick person, Cross Street, 5th Street North, and McKnight Road North, Box 502, on Firehouse 4, time 727.

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0: 92. Grand Assault at the mall, 3001 White Bear. Time delay is 5 to 10 minutes. Caller saw a male hit a pregnant female in the parking lot inside of the warehouse.
1: Copy.
0: NTC is using a Spanish language line, saying the suspect is still on scene. Medics are being started. Somebody.

0: 50 southbound 35B, just south of Little Canada.
1: 328, I'm just north of there.
2: Okay,

0: John Hickman, my last name, westbound 694 from Boone. Vehicle described as a white VW sedan, license plate John Frank Robert 005. Let's come back to an 09 Volkswagen Jetta, white in color, out of Foxholm. Vehicle is described cutting people off, reckless driving, swerving between multiple lanes. Information at 742.
1: Naval with Merle, assault. Stand by for police. Cross Street, Media Avenue East, and Woodland Avenue East. Box 381, on fire off score. Time 742. Medic 322, 3001 Whitehead Avenue North. Naval with Merle, assault. Stand by for police. Cross Street, Media Avenue East, and Woodland Avenue East. Box 381, on fire off score. Time 742.
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0: It's likely either the old Macy's or the old Sears.
1: Copy. And the call response is plotting within 11 meters of the very north side of the mall inside.

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1: Medic 321, 1801 Jarvis Avenue East, Jeffrey Cottages of Maplewood, sick person, cross streets, Jarvis Court East, and Lightmere Avenue North, box 441, on fire off score, time 746. Medic 321, 1801 Jarvis Avenue East, Jeffrey Cottages of Maplewood, sick person, cross streets, Jarvis Court East, and Lightmere Avenue North, box 441, on fire off score. Time 7:46.

0: southbound 35E on the ramp to Little Canada.
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0: 4290, can't be over at the Pan Asian Upper.
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0: cars for 1050 westbound 94, just east of 35E.
1: 356, 52 in Concord.
0: 750.

engine 323, Italian Jeep 306, and engine 313, 1870 East Shore Drive North, shores of Lake Salem, alarm sounding, Cross Street, Brock Avenue East, and Milk Bus Street, Box 527, on fire off 7, Town 751, engine 323, Italian Jeep 306, and engine 313, 1870 East Shore Drive North, shores of Lake Salem, alarm sounding, Cross Street, Brock Avenue East, and Milk Bus Street, Box 527, on fire off 7, Time 751.

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Mutual Aid Ambulance and Maplewood Call Vaccine Response, 2300 Carver Avenue East, Breathing Problem Charlie, Cross Street, Carver Avenue, and Dillon Road South, Box 923, on fire off 4, time 8:02.

manufacturer requires information on a driving complaint last seen westbound 94 from Creighton Avenue, described as a gray Hyundai sedan, Minnesota 28 of David King, Edward 721. Comes back to a silver Legacy out of Willerney. Vehicle was seen tailgating the car before cutting them off. Information at 808.

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0: for a complaint last seen northbound 494 from County Road 10. Vehicle described as a Lexus RX 350, license plate Sam King X-Ray 177. Just come back to a 2010 Lexus RX Sport Silver on Colorado Hopkins. Vehicle described tailgating, flashing brights. Information at 811.
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1: 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I'm guessing it's a hit on a similar date of birth. 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
1: 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Vehicle appeared to be dragging something underneath. Information at 813.
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2: 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It's been 35 minutes. Fire's already cleared. I'm done my crash report.
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0: We occupied blocking the left turn lane on the ramp south 494 to County Road 6. Minnesota 28, Lincoln, Whiskey, Frank, 183 on Chevy Tahoe.
1: 821.
2: Southbound I-35W to Long Lake Road and Partridge Road North, Box 394, on Fire Ops 4, time 8:20.

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2: So, breathing problems Delta, Cross Street, Elmer Street West, and County Road B West, Box 492, on fire off score, time 8:25.

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0: 820th.

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841.

0: zero cars for a pedestrian in walk on the ramp from northbound 77 to eastbound 94.
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0: Go ahead. We got an eye on him with the camera. He's on the main line, northbound 77 at 70, or northbound 77 at 494, but we'll let you know if he changes.
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0: turn east, unit 109, subject your female conscious breathing. 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
1: Avenue East, box 471, on fire off 4, time 8:51, medic 321, 1900 Sharon Avenue East, Maplewood Care Center, sick person, cross street, Castle Avenue East, box 471, on fire off 4, time 8:51. Medic 912. 3666 East County Line Road, the lodge at Whitebetter, Hart, Cross Street, Dillon Court, and Mitchell's Court, Box 295, on fire off 4, time 8:51, Medic 912, 3666 East County Line Road, the lodge at Whitebetter, Hart, Cross Street, Dillon Court, and Mitchell's Court, Box 295, on fire off 4, time 8:51. Box 519, on fire off 4, time 8:52, engine 631, 1045 Lavender Avenue left, road to senior house, sick person, cross street, Oxford Street North, and Lexington Avenue North. Box 519, on fire off 4, time 8:52.

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3: White Bear Lake initial response, and Medic 912, 4600 Greenhaven Drive, Bradshaw Funeral and Cremation, alarm sounding, Cross Street, Highway 96 East, and Yosan Lane, Box 167, on fire off sky, time 8:55, White Bear Lake initial response, and Medic 912, 4600 Greenhaven Drive, Bradshaw Funeral and Cremation, alarm sounding, Cross Street, Highway 96 East, and Yosan Lane, Box 167, on fire off sky, time 8:55.

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information on a driving complaint last seen southbound 35W from 694, vehicle described as gray Silverado, license plate Union George Mary 080. Just come back to a 2011 Chevy Silverado, silver in color, Stacy. 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

information on a drug plate last in North 135E from 494, described as a gray in color, Volkswagen Atlas, plate similar to Lincoln Yellow Atom 454. Vehicle was seen with flashing lights, possible police impersonator. Information at 913.

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time 921, Engine 915, and White Bear Lake initial response, 4600 Green Haven Drive, Red Shaw Funeral and Cremation, alarm sounding, Cross Street, Highway 96 East, and your Thorn Lane, Box 167, on fire off 5, time 921.

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Box 439, on Fire Off 4, Town 957.

0: 1438 County Road CE. 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Box 439, on fire off 4, time 957, medic 322, and engine 323, 1438 County Road CE. Harmony Garden Skilled Nursing, unconscious. Cross Streets, Barclay Street North, and Hazelwood Street North. Box 439, on fire off 4, time 957.
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2: 61
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0: 84 copy, Conway Inferno.
2: 4487, clear 84, high place, sir, exit to the park, sir.
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0: 84 copy, thank you.

0: 262. I have some complaint at 5910 Carlson Street. Neighbor asked a caller's child earlier this morning. Neighbor's no longer on scene.
1: Cabby.

Medic 321, 1755 Jarvis Avenue East, Cottage 8, Diabetic Problem, Cross Street, Jarvis Court East, and White Bear Avenue North, Box 440, on follow-up score, time 1024, Medic 321, 1755 Jarvis Avenue East, Cottage 8, Diabetic Problem, Cross Street, Jarvis Court East, and White Bear Avenue North, Box 440, on follow-up score, time 1024.

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2: Breathing problems, Delta, Cross Street, Beaverdale Road, and River Deck Lane, Box 593, on fire off 4, time 10:29, Medic 311, and Engine 323, 1200 Antelope Way. Breathing problems, Delta, Cross Street, Beaverdale Road, and River Deck Lane, Box 593, on fire off 4, time 10:29.

2430 cars, information only, and driving complaint westbound 94, last seen at Manic on a black GMC pickup, swerving and tried to cut off the reporting party, passing aggressively. Info at 1031.

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0: Arriving on scene to a medium business structure. Captain Sherman, from you all, back from all sides. I'll be out investigating with the man, switching the fire ops and the offensive strategy.
1: 1034.

0: Hopefield only have response for an ALS abdominal pain. 6305 Upper 44th Street Court North. 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
1: Roger, Moto, Captain 2, you can clear Station 1 after this call.
0: Okay, and is 1F supposed to be tone recommended for these types of calls?
1: Negative.
0: Sounds great.

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In the back room right now. 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

9227, when I have your notes of the accident, 4955 Johnson, for a vehicle that hit a building, and fire should be in route. I don't have an update yet from

0: 9271. Tires and Rawls, and the caller says the driver is still in the vehicle and revving the engine.
1: Okay. 25 Johnson Avenue, accident, Cross Street, 9th Street, and 10th Street, Box 143, on Fire Ops 5, time 11:19, Medic 912, and White Bear Lake initial response. 4955 Johnson Avenue, accident, Cross Street, 9th Street, and 10th Street, Box 143, on Fire Ops 5, time 11:19.

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0: We're on scene at 15320 Nolan Avenue North for a fall. We are not seeing anybody. Is this the correct address?
1: 1532 Nolan Avenue North. That's what I have for the fall.
0: Try to make contact with me.

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0: 3912.
1: Just advising of a loop impending at Cedarview Commons, 2055 Highway 36. Caller's ex is at the address. She's not on scene, but her cousin is. Like there's a temporary OSP that has not been served.
0: Copy. I'll divert. 301 will be right behind me here.

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0: 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We're at the address and the apartment number and they're reporting an emergency.
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Was there like initial response? 1900 River Street, Serenity Senior Care, sick person, cross streets, 3rd Avenue, and 2nd Avenue, box 171, on fire off 4, time 1140. Was there like initial response? 1900 River Street, Serenity Senior Care, sick person, cross streets, 3rd Avenue, and 2nd Avenue, box 171, on fire off 4, time 1140.

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2: 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Can update 5 and Z is just for one tow. 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

0: 12 from County 6 a few minutes ago. Described as a white Mazda Henry Henry Charles 251 compact with 1765. To a party at a mound, was tailgating and passed on the shoulder, 1145. 239 officer safety.
1: Okay,
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1: My last exit who did not wish to make a report. It is likely the other driver in waivers pending. I'll message you my number and the first thing you can call me. Most of the call.

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2: A driving complaint with about a 5-minute time delay, southbound 61, last seen from 18th Street. A black Corvette traveling at a high rate of speed. Info at 1212.

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1: That is 921, 1779 Florence Street, sick person, cross street, Peggy Lane, and 4th Avenue, box 171, on Firehouse 4, town 1218, medic 921, 1779 Florence Street, sick person, cross street, Peggy Lane, and 4th Avenue, box 171, on Firehouse 4, town 1218.
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Meg 922, 4540 Centerville Road, Foot and Ankle Clinic, Fall Injury, Cross Street, Centerville Circle, and Highway 96 East, Box 197, on Potteroff 4, Time 1220, Meg 922, 4520 Centerville Road, Foot and Ankle Clinic, Fall Injury, Cross Street, Centerville Circle, and Highway 96 East, Box 197, on Potteroff 4, Time 1220.

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1: Southbound 35 260th on a maroon car is the only description.
2: From 500. Anything on camera?
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5: 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They don't have to come close.
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1: 1224. We're on motorist southbound 52 at Plato.
7: 175E in Little Canada.
1: 1224. Metro 4460 cars information on a driving compliant last seen northbound 35E from 694, described as a white GMC SUV, plate similar to Robert David Mary 2021. Vehicle was seen touring over lane lines and alternating speeds. Information at 1223.

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0: 1220. 9742. He's asking 9275's call. I'm out with the victim of the assault. We're on the north side of Washington Square Apartments. She's having a reaction to some pepper in her eye. If you can send medics.
1: Hi, did you copy also? 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
1: 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They're cleared in.
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1: Six four.
0: Sherry Hills Apartments, 4150 Lexington, on a suspicious to check for a vehicle that's parked by garage 69 that has two license plates on it, the gray Hyundai Sonata.
1: Twelve thirty-five. 1971. 1971. Recall accident with injuries. Just cross report.
0: Copy. 1235.
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3: Have an LT to give an no-kill request. 1-7-5, standby. Do you have an LT to give a NOCA task force, a 1021, for a warrant out of Ramsey County? 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Break. 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
4: The Lincoln MKX on the left shoulder, 1252, just before Thompson. It's unregistered and it's a visual hazard in the curve.

Oakdale Station 2, ambulance respond level 2 for sick party, 7080 11th Street North, apartment 204, Tower H 1236.

0: 175. Our GPS is our down, so my location was not up at 694. I am South 52 at Thompson.
1: That is intending for you.
0: And where I created an event, but it put me up on 694 because our GPS's are all down. You can dupe it out.
1: Ah, oh, copy, I see now. So pretty good.
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0: You just want to put that stop in pending in case I don't recognize it. Stop in it, and then you can assign it to him. You can look at the notes in it.
1: 42.

0: Perfect.
1: We just got a request to cancel. It's going to be clear.
0: Copy. Can you leave a call if I want to call the airline company? Because I don't think this address is correct.
1: Copy.

0: 2269.
1: This is Bliss Closet, can assist. It's going to be 4337 Buckingham Court. Father of Comp's child has been harassing her. She thinks he's in her house. ID264's comment that she is PIC.
0: So 268 Tango, I can back him.
1: Copy, thank you.

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Can you create me a case at 1175 County Road D, Unit 105, for a person in crisis and clear me report?

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1: 3 for 3, 3 afternoon.
0: 3 15, 12 56.

0: It's a dangerous condition, Long Lake Road and Mount Sea Drive, for a vehicle traveling west, northwest on Mount Sea Boulevard, wandering all over lanes, nearly hitting other vehicles. It's a white Chevy Express cargo van, Yankee Charlie Alpha 2571.
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0: 1254.
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0: copy their childhood.
1: Sorry, westbound. From Piper, Brian's where?

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0: Happy, I was going to say I got a wiggle going here. It's a little bit of breaking traffic.

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0: Southeastern route, 1312.

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0: 442.
1: Area check, 1934 Delta, this is Coda to 911, hang up. TC got a phone notification from the phone number. You could hear some voices in the background talking about a potential call. The line disconnected, there's no answer on callback, and it's within 36 meters.
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1: Sick person, Cross Street, Farrell Street North, and Mayor Road North, Box 774, on Fire Ops 4, Time 1320, Medic 311, 2680 Upper Athens Road East, Carver Elementary School, Sick Person, Cross Street, Farrell Street North, and Mayor Road North, Box 774, on Fire Ops 4, Time 1320.
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2: 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County's just wondering your current 20. I looked on your GPS is down. They said if you're too far out, they can write it.
3: Copy. I'm at 5 and Market Boulevard.
2: Copy. I'll tell them you're close in, sir. 1321.

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2: West Highway 10 from Ferry on a late model Lincoln Town Car, green color with an unknown 28, high rate of speed, aggressive passing, information 1323.

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2: Shows up, we're gonna have to close at least the right couple lanes down and then turn around, get to get it wrong way. Should be there in a few minutes.

Independent Metro. 358. I'm trying to take care of this 52 over the phone. I'm out of service with a flat tire. Could you send ambulance back? Like, they just went through the parking lot and didn't see him. I have the party standing outside now. 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

their information on driving, calling himself a hunter from Duluth on a red van with a white pants, striped down the middle, unknown 28, speeds over 80, tailgating, information, 3246.

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1: Happy, can you see your caller at the shores of Lake Phelan, 1870 East Shore Drive, to pick up a liter-sized oxide tank they found on the property?
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1: That's 5 minutes clear traffic. Stacy.
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Woodbury Station 1 as with Station 11 as responded Bailey Lake Road and Woodbury Drive for an accident with injuries. Officers on scene saying the passenger is looking safe. Kind of pages 1356.

Engine 121, 4665 Hodgson Road, OK Montessori School, Public Service, Cross Street, Village Center Drive, and Cumberland Street, on fire outside, time 1356, Engine 141, 4665 Hodgson Road, OK Montessori School, Public Service, Cross Street, Village Center Drive, and Cumberland Street, on fire outside, time 1356.

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1: 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I'm having the TC call the comp back to give them the number for the civil unit.
0: Awesome. Thank you.
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0: 1401.
1: 72, go for both.
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1: I can replace those squads. There were.
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1: That was on Field Monster in 2022 on the Durables. I attached a homeowner to the call.
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0: Magic. City White Bear for a EOC. Caller staff, there's a customer on scene who is confrontational with the staff there. Light, correction, a female. Light skinned female, 50 years old, 5'6 average build, wearing a tan and black hat and a white hoodie.
1: Right, you copy.
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0: 14-10.
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1: That event's a solid. Eastbound 494-62. You can clear that. There's no car there anymore.
0: 1430.

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0: see your caller at 3265 Midland regarding an incident that occurred at the Speedway, 3235 White Bear. Got into an altercation with a male over a handicapped spot. He then threatened to follow the caller home. The white male in his 30s to 40s and was in a white Dodge van. Please, call Papa Victor 603.
1: So, what's your copy?
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0: 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From Firewatch 5, time 1418, Engine 142, 4665 Hodgson Road, Oakland Montessori School, Public Service, Cross Street, Village Center Drive, and Cumberland Street. From Firewatch 5, time 1418.
1: I just came up on your tire debris on Highway 10 from 694. I'll grab it.
2: So far, 1419.
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0: 3461.
1: 4461.
0: Number 3, I haven't been at the PD, please, but I'm clear.

0: Southbound Grace Mission, police also moved to man from the area of Canterbury, described as a black Toyota with a Lincoln Victor X-ray at 913 Vectua 24 Corolla 1240 out of Farmington. Callers stated they were beeping, nursing, and swerving erratically inside their own lane and outside their lane. 14 Toyota.
1: Five from it.
0: Five out.
1: Can you please put a second floor for the bus?
0: 10-4.

0: 37. Three, clear to the right, center. 1422. 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
1: 181.
0: 1080, sir. No time.
1: 1423.

0: Maxwell Medical 1912 license, friends for a 72-year-old male who's not responding normally.
1: 634 copy.
2: Six, 1912 Lexington Avenue North, cardiac arrest, Cross Bridge, Autumn Street West, and Roselawn Avenue West, Box 519, on follow-up score, time 14:23, Medic 610, Rescue 611, Engine 631, and Battalion Chief 606, 1912 Lexington Avenue North, cardiac arrest, Cross Street, Autumn Street West, and Roselawn Avenue West. 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
3: 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Let's come back to it. Let's not come back to the vehicle. License plate similar to Mary David 878. Vehicle described tailgating, weaving, information at 1424.

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2: Alright, so the traffic.
1: Traffic
2: 4487 traffic, south on 61 and Parkway Drive, Henry North King 197.
1: Copy.

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0: 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Anderson and 56. And I'll be escorting a party to 1910 County Road C East. 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

0: Metro 70 coverage, check on stall southbound 494 from Highway 7.
1: 37. 1435.

0: So sorry. First got him moved over to the right, no longer blocking.
1: Got it.
0: 4239. Here in Berkeley, it's going to be for an APD. It is blocking traffic. It's a black Ford Fusion versus gray midsize SUV.
2: Good.
0: For traffic. 4484. Prosperity and Harbinger. Wisconsin plate, Adam Sam George. 3742.
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1: 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Eugene, Gregory Percy, Billy Percy.
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0: 9275, this is turned into an AWI. A caller says they are bleeding and requesting medics. Caller is in the Black Ford Fusion. That is where the injured party is.
1: Oh,
0: 1444.

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0: I got a vehicle on to the right shoulder. They have help in the way.
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0: Roseville Medical Response, 570 Transit Avenue West, diabetic problem, cross street, no cross street, and your street north, box 431, on fire off 4, time 1445, Roseville Medical Response, 575 Transit Avenue West, diabetic problem, cross street, no cross street, and your street north, box 431, on fire off 4, time 1445.
1: Yeah, from a no good report, AMR, it looks like the driver is up unconscious. Info.
2: Info, thanks.
1: 1445.
0: D2, White Deer Avenue and Bristol Road, accident, box 352, on fire off 5, time 1445.

0: 37.
1: Stall is southbound 494 at Minnetonka. The stall from earlier, that was marked. They are waiting on a private tow. Belly chair.
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2: Happy as well. 1447.
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2: 9275, go ahead.
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0: 182.
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0: Oh, sorry. I guess you're aware she's moving around, doesn't appear to be a helper.
1: 10-4, should I slow down?
0: Yeah, I mean, she's still blocking the right lane, but she's definitely awake.

0: 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Lee 10-6 for Golden Valley.
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2: Ethan, you can be clear.
0: Hey, 7 copies, thank you.
2: 1449.

0: All right, Jeff, good afternoon. Good afternoon, Port City.
1: Department.
0: Good night, Jeff. Good afternoon. Good afternoon, 1450.
1: 84 Metro.
0: 84.
1: Good night, Jeff. Good afternoon.
0: Good afternoon, 1450.
1: 90 Metro.
0: 90.
1: Thanks, Jeff. Good afternoon.
0: Good afternoon, 1451.
1: Thanks, Chef.

0: is another CSO coming. If they could take the northbound lane to go west on Berkeley and prevent people from turning.
1: Route copy, right?
0: Good afternoon. 1452. And then try to get some pictures if you were in my.

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1: 9-6 copy. We're on scene.
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0: Can you add a 959 County Road Echo to Panera? It's going to be for a two vehicle accident. Dark green Ford Escort and a blue Honda.
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0: 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They will be in the internal medicine room 33. In internal medicine room 33, time is 1502.
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0: 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No children on board.
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0: That they from.

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2: Fourth grade, caller. 2308 Pond Avenue. It's going to be a welfare check. Caller is not able to get a hold of her friend, Deja, who is a 27-year-old female. She does have a history of mental health issues. I did check. There doesn't appear to be any recent history at the address.
0: Fourth grade, copy.
2: Any information to squad counselor out of Ramsey County? It's going to be for Daniel Joseph Graff. He's going to be a white male. He is wanted for a weapon violation. Weapon was recovered, but he carries other weapons. Information 1508.
3: 4461, all replaced all cars going across.
2: 4461, my apologies. Who are you replacing? Last spot, who were you replacing?
3: 496.
2: Copy that. 96, you're clear.
0: Last question. Forty-four, eighty-seven. Joseph, as you, I told Autocomp to call into St. Paul to make a fraud report as his, a card from his stolen wallet was being used in St. Paul.
2: Copy that.

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0: 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Time is 15. That'll be a call in Cottage Grove. I apologize.
1: Information at 1517.
0: Cottage Grove, Chief, these are your channels for 8532 77th Street South with the auto aid ambulance of Blueberry. Time is 1517.
1: Do you have anything?

0: Metro event recall by case number?
1: Go ahead.
0: It'll be the hit and run from earlier. Last five are going to be 10604.
1: What's the name, team?

0: callers. Information about a caller hearing three loud bangs off of westbound 94 from 494. Vehicle was nothing else suspicious on camera. Nothing seen. Information at 1518.
1: Nightclub.
2: 31 McKnight Road, Taco Bell, for three disorderly subjects that walked into the business and are passing items back and forth and being loud. It sounds like high schoolers.
1: Okay.
2: 1518.
3: Possibly Arizona plate had flashers on and was swerving 1519.

0: Port Neal.
1: 549. Liberty Lake.
0: 1520.
2: 152 Metro.
3: 152.
2: Can you stack a traffic stop and I'll be clear?
3: 1520. Six, five, two.
4: You can stay for the stop.
3: 1520.
5: Hale Street north and south are off of Boulevard West. Harbor. Stand by for police. Box 371. On fire ops 4. Time 15:20. Rescue 611. Hale Street north and south are off of Boulevard West. Harbor. Stand by for police. Box 371. On fire ops 4. Time 15:20.

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1: Kia to Hazelwood and Ryan, it sounds like there was a bike left at the northwest corner. It's been there for 3 days.
0: Gabby.
1: 1524.
2: 3912.
1: 3912, go ahead.
2: You can clear squad to report.
1: 1524.

0: Imperial Cars for Stoltz. Am I on the ramp from northbound 35E to Maryland?
1: 656, RK.
0: 1525.
1: Walker, 1525.
0: 1525.

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1: 4487.
0: Northbound White Bear County, Beef Boy, Yellow David Robert, 666.
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0: Copy, 1528.

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1: Ponzi, did you there?
0: 1531.
2: Copy. I got a flip over here, Broadway.
3: Copy. We might have a follower. 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

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The Minnesota license plate, Paul Tomboy 531.

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0: Metro 4460, cars for debris, seen eastbound 90 from your Dale.
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0: 2515 Oak Court, it's going to be for a residential alarm covering garage entry door.
2: Five, six, five.
3: 656.
2: The degree is going to be UTL, 10-8.
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0: Airplane. At 1543.

was very thankful of an response to 6765 Buckingham Road for a fire alarm with no alarm sounding. Time is 5043.

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1: 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At 1544.

0: cars for a 1050 block in northbound 35 yellow opener.
1: Essex, Maryland.
2: 10175, little Canada. I'm going to clear the shops.
0: 1545.

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1: Van Wyck Street North, and Whitemare Avenue North, Box 441, on Firehouse 4, time 1546, Night 341, 1910 County Road CE, Coretta Senior Living, Abdominal Pain, Cross Street, Van Wyck Street North, and Whitemare Avenue North, Box 441, on Firehouse 4, time 1546.
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1: 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Me too.
0: 3001 White Bear Avenue, it's going to be Barnes & Noble. It's going to be the food court. It's going to be for a verbally aggressive male refusing to leave. Black male, 20s, wearing a black hoodie and glasses.
1: 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Southbound White Bear, 36.
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0: 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I'll be investigating the Athens for strategy, and we'll have Buckingham Road Command. 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

front of us on 35W since 94 in a white van. Thinking King Sam 070, connected to 18-4 transit to Brothers Electric out of Minneapolis. Caller says there's a baby in the passenger seat, 1550.

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0: Engine 11, I've got a full gas inside, I've got nothing. Maybe bring the little giant in, although the alarms do just sound. So I think I found the bad detector. Copy, bring that little giant in.
1: Agreed.
2: Anyway, Metro, lanes are clear, we'll be 10-8.
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0: 15 for the 3.
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0: 4487, there we go.
1: Bye.

Thomas Mutual Aid ambulance in Hastings fire to a motor vehicle accident with injuries for a bike. RP was on the pedal bike and called in with like an ambulance to check him over. It's going to be at East Point Douglas Road South and Jamaica Avenue South. They are pullover near the Holiday. Time is 1555.

0: Thomas for a 1050 on the right shoulder, southbound 35E at Maryland.
1: 373, 35 and 36.
0: 1557.

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3: Sherwood Lane North, Station 4, on the clear, no transport.
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2: One on follow-up score, time 1558, medic 922, 1967 Orchard Lane, stroke, cross streets, Midland Avenue, and Whitemere Avenue, Box 321, on follow-up score, time 1558.
5: Your car is 21 for a stalled vehicle that was towed.
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5: next
2: one's a clear step. 2959 Marion Street North, along Founding, Cross Street, Maple Lane West, and South Olafla Boulevard West, Box 372, on follow-up 5, time 1600, engine 631, ladder 628. And Battalion Chief 606, 2959 Marion Street North, along Founding, Cross Street, Maple Lane West, and South Olafla Boulevard West, Box 372, on follow-up 5, time 1600.
6: Good night, 1600.
5: 466 Central, in traffic, good night.
6: Good night. 1600.
5: 4 and 5
3: Metro,
5: same traffic,
3: good night.
6: Good night, 1601.
5: Metro 4460, cars for 1050 block, and westbound 94, 280.
0: 4-1362, are you clear?
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2: 81014 with 2 from the crash off.
1: 604. Metro 50 cars, information on a driving complaint, southbound 35 East Green Cliff, described as a black pickup truck, plate similar to Zebra Lincoln Paul, 961. Caller said that they're brake checking and tailgating them, almost caused a crash. They just called back and said that they're threatening him now, giving him hand gestures, and pacing the caller. They did give a correct plate of Zebra Lincoln Paul, 963. That comes back to a 2022 Ram 1500 out of Burnsville. Information 1604.
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0: Copy, I'm in the area. If you could at least tell me where they're at so I could find them.
1: Yep, I'll see what I can do here.

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1: Cars at driving place, they are now separated, but he did say they're now by County Road 42.
2: 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Metro's a little bit far away to catch up right now.
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0: for traffic complaint. Last seen southbound Highway 5 from 284. Vehicle described as a green Toyota sedan, license plate similar to George Nor King 132. Vehicle described all over the road, non-turn lane, wind turning information at 1610.
1: Two, three, nine.
2: Seven, seven. Have a good night.
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2: Lake Alamo Station, Wildfire, respond to 9498 Stillwater Boulevard North for COL alarm. Sounding time is 1612.
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2: 2650 Lexington Avenue North, Amira Roseville, Fall Injury, Cross Street, County Road Z West, and Woodhill Drive West, Box 399, on fire off score, time 1618.
3: Rescue response at 1224 2nd Street South for a lovely abdominal pain. 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

0: 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Sharon is going to be for an 81-year-old who fell down a flight of stairs and is confused at 1928.
1: Small injury, Cross Street, Castle Avenue East, Box 471, on Fire S4, Time 1628, Medic 322, and Engine 323, 1900 Sharon Avenue East, Maplewood Care Center, small injury, Cross Street, Castle Avenue East, Box 471, on Fire S4, Time 1628.

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1: 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They were very off people lost call and show us around.
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Engine 142, 4191 Snare Lake Boulevard, Snare Lake Park and Beach, Behavioral Emergency, Cross Street, McGovern Street, and Snare Lake Road, on Fire Off 4, Time 1635. Engine 142, 4191 Snare Lake Boulevard, Snare Lake Park and Beach, Behavioral Emergency, Cross Street, McGovern Street, and Snare Lake Road, on Fire Off 4, Time 1635.

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1: Transport 1, can read as LAP.
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1: 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Medics just arrived. I am blocking the right lane, though.
0: 1644.

0: 26 had it advised the medics to come to south on the race. 96 would be the easiest for them.
1: 1644, 2267. 2267. Little Canada Road. And it's going to be apartment 214. Assisting medics, just a 39-year-old female that has cancer and is having stomach pain.
0: 2267, copy.

0: Get ready to.
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0: 727 Victoria, it's going to be unit 415 at Bravo for a patient who is sick.
1: Thanks, Apex.
0: 1647.
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0: 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They have a 6-year-old that was dropped off from a bus stop at the wrong address.
1: Is that happening? 6-7.
0: 1649.
2: You trim my call to a welfare check, and I'm going to the house.

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1: County Road I, it's going to be apartment number 3. For an assault report, it sounds like a person couple came to tell herself 35 minutes ago, tried to run him over with a car, and swung at him with a tire iron. Suspect is not on scene.
0: Copy.
1: 1655.
0: 355. Clear, guys. Replacing both squads on the Herschel call. There are.

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1: 2364.
0: Yeah, at the Mercy Hospital, the female starting mileage is 674.

0: 10-2267, I'm copying route to the medical at 801 Hiawatha. It's going to be for a caller who's unable to get up at 1652.
1: Engineer Doradin, 801 Hiawatha Avenue, Mr. 6, Cross Street, Greenbrier Street, and Garfield Lane, Box 316, on fire up 4, time 1652. Engineer Doradin, 801 Hiawatha Avenue, Mr. 6, Cross Street, Greenbrier Street, and Garfield Lane, Box 316, on fire up 4, time 1652.
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0: 2740 Snelling Country Inn. 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
1: Hey,
2: 6-7. 1651.

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5: Harlem, Cross Street, American Street North, and Rosedale CTR SBS Road, Box 426. On fire off 5, time 1700, engine 631, ladder 628, and battalion chief 606, 1777 County Road B2 West, Buffalo Wild Wings, alarm sounding, Cross Street, American Street North, and Rosedale CTR SBS Road, Box 426, on fire off 5, time 1700.
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7: 10-4, can I get an updated location for her phone?
6: Yes.
1: Parking in the lot, throwing hazards on a gray Toyota minivan.
0: That's what I was seeing, advising just stay in the vehicle, please.
1: Right.
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0: 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If you could meet Dante, it sounds like he's having some mental health challenges today and is in need of some services.
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2: Can you get New Hope investigators to arrive? 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
4: 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Woodbury is not pursuing them, and the plate that they gave does not match, but it's a black GMC with a topper.
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0: Medic 13 cleared in for the voluntary transport for medical, for mental health.
1: I copy that, 1713.

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0: front row 50 cars, check for debris. It's going to be westbound 94 at Cedar. Caller thought there was a suspicious bag in the area, not in the lane of traffic, but by the bridge.
1: 558 Metro. I just passed that. That was westbound 94 under the new Kellogg Bridge. I'll circle back for it.
0: 17.

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0: 1060 Sterling Street, if you could head there. Washco advised that they have a missing child from the Beaver Lake Education Center. Mom was at the daycare where he still had to get dropped off. Washco, they never got on the school bus. Mother is possibly en route to the school at this location. And just be advised, it's going to be a 4-year-old black male, short, black hair.
1: Copy.
2: Four 1 7 3 9 4 and Terminal 1720.
3: It's going to be on the left hand side, walking with traffic.
0: Healthcare center, you can disregard. However, as on the phone, they say that they will be self-transferring via a family member. Time is 1720.
4: Well, if you got any calls yet, you got a stalled 8 sedan, southbound 35E, just prior to 7th Street, blocking the center lane of traffic.
0: Thank you.
4: Metro 4460, your car is information on a driving complaint last seen northbound 35E from 694 in Bed and Heights, described as a Walmart semi-truck. Plate on the trailer is similar to Paul 913563, truck number 159429, vehicle seen swerving over lane lines multiple times, information at 1721.

0: Maryland, we're going for that stall blocking.
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0: Moving on. 7022.
2: 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Good night.
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3: There's a pending call at 2220 Stillman Apartment 212. Caller thinks they may be by the pool area and heard a male and female arguing. Things that possibly may be physical, but they're only hearing this.
0: Thirty-nine, 1723.

with Green Station 4AF, respond to 449 Commerce Drive at Target, the requested PD routine, cleared in for a female taking drugs, time is 7:26.

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0: Metro 4460, cars information on the driver complaint last seen eastbound 94 from Creighton Avenue, described as two sport bike style motorcycles, unknown 28th, both seen traveling at extremely high speeds, leading to traffic, information at 1734.
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1: Two 200 White Bear Avenue at the Mattress Firm.

Medic 321, 1987 County Road EE. Hail you on emergency, Cross Street, White Bear Avenue North, and Ariel Street North, on Firehawks 4, Town 1736. Medic 321, 1987 County Road EE. Behavioral emergency, Cross Street, White Bear Avenue North, and Ariel Street North, on Firehawks 4, Town 1736.

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2: Copy the animal complaint. I'll take it by phone.

0: block and southbound 694, County Road 14.
1: 5 for clear.
2: 6 for in the area.
0: 1743.

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0: Medic Green Rock 1870 East Shore, Department 315, for a party that is experiencing some weakness. 1748.
1: Seven Lake Salem, sick person, cross street, Cross Avenue East, and no cross street, box 527, on fire off 4, time 1748, medic 311, and battalion chief 306, 1870 East Shore Drive North, shores of Lake Salem, sick person, cross street, Cross Avenue East, and no cross street, box 527, on fire off 4, time 1748,

0: Metro 40 cars, information on a driving complaint, northbound 35 approaching Stacy, described as a red Dodge Journey plate of George William Frank 980, comes back to a 2014 Journey out of Stacy. Caller stated that they are almost hitting other vehicles. They keep veering onto the shoulder and even into the grass. Information 1749.
1: 1600 Metro.
0: 623.
1: Things are clear.
0: 1749.

0: any information the White Bear Squad. There's a party that has passed away. We need squads to respond to 4878. Stewart is going to be apartment number one. Sounds like caller went to check on 69-year-old neighbor and phoned her deceased.
1: Anyone to the copy the call?
0: I copy.
2: 9272, you can add me as well.
0: Will do.
3: Time 1751, Medic 912, in White Bear Lake initial response, 4878 Stewart Avenue, possible DOA, Cross Street, 7th Street, and 8th Street, Box 143, on fire off score, time 1751.

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0: area information on a driving complaint. Northbound 35 exited at Stacy and went eastbound, described as a white Chevy Silverado, plate of Mary Zebra X-Ray 692, comes back to a 2000 Chevy GMC 400 pickup out of Stacy. Caller said they cannot maintain their lane information, 1806.
1: Cope, excuse me, Maplewood, Denver 3 for an audible alarm covering northwest side door.
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1: Can you check on flight to see if you're willing to come out for this? It's a very large area.
0: Of course.

0: 24-14. Do we have any more updates for the ping?
1: Negative. And 2360, I checked on flight. They are responding to Hennepin County, but they will call us as soon as they're done. If you could give me a name and phone number for ground contact.
0: That could be the ground contact, 651-248-2496.
1: I copy. I'll let them know.
0: Thank you.

0: for Carol's catch report. For Carol's catch report.
1: Like it's showing up near 35W and Highway 10 near Rice Creek Parkway.
2: What's
1: copy? 1820.

for an attempt to locate for a suspect vehicle that was involved in a hit and run on city streets, last seen southbound 35E from Maryland, described as a black Acura sedan. Plate of Tom Zebra Sam 794 comes back to a 2012 Acura TL. Caller, again, the last seen southbound 35E from Maryland and has a pretty smashed up hood. Information at 1824.

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2: Here's a 3-1, truck point this way. He said he's got help around, but he's continuous for an hour. They said they're supposed to be here like an hour ago. So they might still be coming, but if he's available, we'll take him for a tire assist.
3: I will check, 1825.

0: restoring to you and her name in the call. We can try to work on finding Nancy Kennel, so.
1: Number should be attached in there. It's also in there for Zill.
0: I'll disregard, I see it now.
2: I-590 Norwich Parkway, Unit 412 for chest pain, time of age is 1826.
0: Yep, go ahead.
3: I am on my way back. I'm just at 96 and Rice. I'll be back with your stuff shortly.
0: Cover that, thanks.
4: And 6.
5: 879 9th Avenue Northwest is sustained medics with a party within nosebleed. Beat 27.

0: Woodbury Station 185. Respond to Country Inn Suite 6003 Hudson Road at door 6 for difficulty breathing patient in an asthma attack. Time of page is 1830.
1: Yeah. Male customer is spitting at color and throwing things at staff. He's also threatening employees.
2: What's that,
1: 1831.

0: to be a white male, heavy, wearing blue shirt, sleeve shirt, and black pants. He has now left the store, but they still are wanting to speak with officers.
1: Repeat.
0: 1832.

0: Dispatch for the ambulance one.
1: Ambulance one, I was just advised to you that your patient's requesting a vehicle.
0: 1 AF, clear available. What tempo?
1: 1832.

0: Coco and, like, Kristen, Valentine. Hopefully it was, like, a sister, but I got no response.
1: Yeah, I got Mary, Valentine, and a Jess.

0: I'm sorry, is the pun from with Emmy? Did you catch Pilot Mexican or not yet?
1: Not yet, but I got some leads.
0: Alright, just FYI, the Emmy is en route, but she does not have an ETA right now.
1: Okay.
2: We're controlled at being in right there if we can have a squad start to break this closet.
3: ETA on
2: the
3: way to pull this closet.
4: Any 1035. And information is left. While Coney is continuing their search for their missing party, we'll have east and west patched at 1835.

0: 352.
1: Go ahead.
0: No need to worry about the pedestrian locals picked up. Thank you, Anoka.
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0: Thank you, Spitzer.
3: Street, looking for someone who ran away from a group home, looking for a white male in their 40s, 5'7", approximately 180 pounds, possibly jumped the fence on 252 and could be in the area, unknown exactly where he could have gone, information at 1837.
2: 84 Metro, I'm in the area, I'll check it out for traffic here.
3: 1837.

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1: 4477.
0: Yeah, I was waiting for safety for your assault. So right now, we're facing other charges, but they can take him into custody if he's not ready.
2: 4484, I copy. I'll be checking my custody shortly.
3: 5184 and 5187. 5385, myself, and 5183, replacing those squads. Where are we, Captain?

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1: Okay, 18-9.
2: Half. He's a white male, 5'10", 135 pounds. It sounds like he is having suicidal ideations. If located, please let us know. 18-39.
0: Pay for arrest, you two on scene.
1: Come for it, 18-40.

0: iPhone through 250. My apologies, 350. My apologies, I was looking at camera number. The one that's going to be a red Jeep at the end, so you can either get it from the main or the ramp, whatever you choose.
1: I mean, then you...
0: A different one?

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1: 1842.
0: 6301 RS.
1: 1842.

your card's information. Metro 50 car's information on a driving complaint northbound 35 at Crystal Lake Road on a silver Mercedes camper type vehicle, Minnesota plate starting with yellow. Caller described them driving 40 in a 70 mile per hour zone, almost got hit from behind. No longer has eyes, unknown if going W or E. Information at 1843.

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0: 2760 Hodges Lane. It's going to be assisting medics with a 84-year-old that is breathing but not responsive.
1: 30 copy.
0: 1846. 6301.
1: Code 4, I'm going to be transporting a parent. He's concerned about his son. We haven't heard from working at the grandstand, so it'll be just a possible welfare check, public assist.
0: 1201 Lavender Avenue, assisting medics. It's going to be with a 24-year-old male that is saying he's having heart issues and asking for medics, and up, but he is up and walking.
1: Airport copies.
2: I'm 1846.

0: the 2440 cars. Check on two vehicles. Pulled over to the right-hand shoulder, northbound 61 at 175th Street. There is a gentleman outside of the vehicle pacing back and forth and appears to be yelling, unknown if they crashed.
1: 283 from 35.
0: 1845.

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0: Roll ambulance 2 out of the cab, please, and thank you.
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0: Awesome, thanks.
1: 1848. 184,
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0: 1083.
1: You said a minor routine from an adult male having narcotic congestion on the east side of Arthur Jewelers, sorry, west side, record 4, Cleveland.

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0: Sorry, Chief, copy two. Just a heads up, we got a flock kid coming northbound 61 at Phantom. It's a felony first degree drugs and receiving stolen property. Conditional release violation, we're going to be looking for it.
1: I copy. Where are you guys right now?
0: Coming northbound 61 at.
1: Just let me know. I can clear here, and if you find it, we'll do a felony stop on it.
2: What's the plate car?
0: I'm 75. We're going to be northbound 61, coming to Wiper Avenue. We're behind a vehicle. The female passenger possibly has a first degree drugs and receiving stolen property conditional release violation warrant. Your black Chevy sedan, Camaro, be more for more squads to do a high risk stop.